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1: Yeah. Wanna feel that? 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Yeah, I'll have this. 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
1: Honestly, I hate to say this, but मैंने ये realize किया है after lots of failed relationships that आदमी एक relationship में अपने patterns सिर्फ तब बदलते हैं when they realize that a woman is happier without them. 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Unfortunately, it's true for every relationship I have ever seen. मेरा खुद का हो या मेरे दोस्तों का हो. अगर आपको भी ऐसा लगता है या फिर आप अपने relationship में as a girl you want to try this out and see how that works, feel free to do that and tell me about it on Insta या FB. मेरा नाम है मिर्ची रोशी, नाम की spelling है ROCHIE. 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
1: 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Finnish forces began the brutal 872-day siege of Leningrad during World War II. Fast forward to 1966, Beam Me Up Scotty, Star Trek premiered on American television for the very first time. And 1974 में President Gerald Ford granted former President Richard Nixon a full pardon over Watergate. And lastly, 2022 May Queen Elizabeth II passed away at 96. Oh, and today is also International Literacy Day, a reminder that reading and writing can literally change your life. And that was History Rewind for the day. Mirchi ka tadka laga kar, main hoon Priscilla tumhare saath mein. Aur agar mujhe X aur Instagram par dhoondna hai, to Mirchi Pris is my handle name, that is MIRCHIPRIS. And WhatsApp par number hai 9033647244. Right now, Mirchi Dar Bangers ki taraf chalte hain. 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
2: Good morning, dear Mitchell listeners. 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I hope everyone had a great holiday weekend. So here's what happened on Friday. The U.S. added 162,000 jobs in August versus expectations of roughly 50,000. And that's a big surprise to the upside. Also, it's important to note July's unemployment number was revised from a loss of 23,000 to a gain of 21,000. That means the original report wasn't as bad as initially thought, which isn't great for mortgage rates. And yet, there's another problem this morning. Oil is approaching $100 a barrel because of renewed Middle East tensions, and that's putting fresh pressure on inflation expectations. So keep an eye on some reports later this week. On Thursday, we're getting PPI, and on Friday, we're getting the CPI report. The 10-year Treasury yield this morning was around 4.8%, which is driving mortgage rates higher to 6.5% on the 30-year fixed. 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
1: Good morning, guys. मैं हूँ प्रिसिला, तुम्हारे साथ में on Mirchi Mornings. And listen up. Leaked footage from the sets of Ranveer Singh's next massive film, the zombie thriller Pralay, just

blew up the internet. Ranveer Singh was spotted filming in Mumbai alongside South sensation Kalyani Priyadarshan. Lekin wait, rocking long hair and brown hair, fans immediately screamed, wait, is that Hamza Ali Mazari from Dhurandhar? Look, whether he's fighting gangsters or literal zombies, Ranveer Singh keeping the exact same hair is so relatable. You know how we Desis find one good hair day on a Friday night in Jersey, and then we try to make that same look stretch all the way through Sunday brunch. Same energy. The movie is being directed by Jay Mehta. Yes, Hansel Mehta's son. So while the plot promises total pralay, aka full-on apocalyptic mayhem, Ranveer Singh's hair remains completely unbothered. ऐसे बॉलीवुड की गपशप के लिए मुझसे कनेक्ट करो इंस्टा और एक्स पर. मेरा हैंडल नेम है मिर्ची प्रिज, दैट इज MIRCHIPRIS. व्हाट्सएप का नंबर 9033 मिर्ची, दैट्स 9033647244. स्टे ट्यून्ड एंड स्टे हॉट.

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1: 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Lacks in cash bundled up inside a mud-soaked red sari. Mummy ji's secret saving account strikes again. Forget offshore bank accounts in Switzerland. Desi aunties are keeping their retirement funds in traditional zari borders. Cops are currently trying to trace the owner. So if your mom's missing her favorite lal sari, check in. And lastly, over in Paris, staff at the iconic Eiffel Tower staged a walkout after female employees were allegedly told to make themselves invisible during a private visit by a visiting delegation. The tower's management admitted those instructions were wrong and shouldn't have been accepted. While the group issued an apology for any hurt caused, in 2026, respect and gender equality in the workplace aren't optional. In 2026, respect and gender equality in the workplace aren't optional. Every hard-working woman deserves to stand tall right along with the Eiffel Tower. And that's it for Mirchi Hour Ka 3. Main ho Priscilla, tumhare saath mein Mirchi Mornings chal raha hai. Mujhe follow kar lo aur mujhse baatein kar lo Instagram aur X par. Mera handle name hai Mirchi Pris, that is MIRCHIPRIS. WhatsApp ka number 9033 Mirchi, that's 9033 6 4 7 2 double 4. Stay tuned and stay hot. Oh,

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Leo yani ki siha rashi. 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And Virgo yani kanya rashi. 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Tab tak tum suno ye Mirchi Dar Bangers aur jaakar mujhe follow karo. Mirchi Pris is my handle name on Instagram and X. That is MIRCHIPRIS. WhatsApp par agar connect karna chahte ho to number likho 9033 Mirchi. That's 9033 6 4 7 2 double 4. 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
8: Batting to kaafi saare karte hain. Virat, ek hi hota hai.
9: Kohli goes down the ground. Kohli goes out of the ground.
8: Filmon mein villain ko dhote to bahut hain, par Bachchan ek hi hota hai.
10: Ise apni jeb mein rakh le Peter. 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
8: Moral of the story, number one, sirf ek hi hota hai. 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